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1: aha DJ, I was a course road here, Papa. I was a year, whoop, I saw the man until I watch you in Adia send 50. A dinner Henry Krobia. Oh, since I went to my send the only scansor on a panel for me. Aye, now did you mess all ya did, mammy? My man, you probably bring a little to be bring a little to him, maybe bring a little to him. And until the members saw you say, maybe a four lines. Now one cassa knew it's here for cassa. Beside almost said, but you made your moon say. I may pass a while, did you be so tea for mammy? Me, a jansama, a free summer, no more cassa or phone, so any summer baby do her and near wedding woman champion, be a DJ on friend Wonka. I, the wedding woman chain, and now me one dance your baby will be persuaded be a one friend Wonka. Now will be a whole tea, a jansama, says here, and who say? So I found a number, wafa correct number, pa. So I found a number, but so I had a wafa correct number. And now then a bimbe Buddha. One frame 0547 534173 Ah, did you cross on Papa? And you see, Mimi Piki, Mimasa will be so what you for mommy. Who will pick it? Ah, who pick it? Mama. Do you want to do one more pay? No more dancing, Madame Somoka, or more fair Nomoka, why, Medas?
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2: 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Okay, Medazi, Oba,
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2: 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Good morning.
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5: Yeah, Frosay. Yeah, Frosay.
2: Yeah, Frosay. Yeah, Frosay. Yeah, Frosay.
5: Yeah, Frosay.
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4: 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It is Nana or Chinico do. Many public brass and in 10 million, 20 million, 30 million in answer. Bano, German, Albon, and nobody wants that. Eba, 10 cities, I don't know. What they bought programs, no, a radio and TV.
0: Yo, what of four, say, I would say, you know, what they bought radio any TV, dear, asa. It's all for Matty Bebre, Matty Bebre, Matty Bebre. A video so, they be any paradox, and Eba. 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
3: na anti ke ima en kef de mu anti amaka no ma no ye 0550 30 3358 0550
1: 30 33 58 0550 30 33 58 A boy, and no Tuesday, so the amount for the pa Antierica, so a be of France, Erica, be a or the 13 77 amount crofo 13 77 na Antierica, then a pound for the man crofo. You can cast an amount for say, dear Tuesday, no, and now grow. Na dear Tian say, for the first time in the history of this station, will be at me at Tisica Ato. A Toyota Vitin get ready. Eddie Abeche Antierica. Now a Jaikano SF Efia and the Uba FMH is ya bontio what the brand could say the cream we so what and I'm not some with dilutum pimpim into one toca the abeche antierica. Nyamea Dumwa and that's on the pa can huntuma. Near the Safoni Nashan Sierra Cancer. And you are what to bear FM, maybe I know. Nami Adamochana, who between you and you culture with your baby. Say, ye presented Safuano, I will be able to touch and tell a canonum look to Samo, ye desha and Sierra Cancer. Mammy, oh, yeah, by and get for him. Tuesday, 13 summer month for the pa. And then your Wednesday on the 19th of August. Or the four show will be to say, wow, and what to car at the Abacha and Sierra. Into Utu send a Jewish Yeno a Sweeney. And then Wednesday on the 19th of August, Miss Sergeant Sarah Cabanibina, Ebebo.
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1: DJ.
0: Yes, I am a patrol yet here. Why now bet my bonny dean? Why now bet my bonny dean? Why now bet my dinner who are dancing here? Actually, won't you be? Set 2026, you want to do a bow. It will bet my recommendation also the number won't you be? Gunner for much a woman. Any papa now bet my bonny dean? I jack one down.
1: DJ, you can bet my bonny dean, papa, computer man. My and I were the machine in a vessel.
0: Computer man.
1: Yes, because DJ, who came me? Mokasa video, my teacher. I say me too, like me. You many things me go and book you. Go and me book phone. Cause me to see kabi Google. If you didn't show me, but computer man, I know I'm a ten canons. My main son is. Ina, I just pass and we be out to say you move genie papa. We be with my boy. DJ, so I'm a computer man. I'm okay. We be with my boy. My video is so me. Me na minimum dem na.
0: Wow, fantastic.
1: I'm going to go to the machine.
2: With you for Queen Sayers, you enter your more boy Casabinizo. Egy, Anamon Fu Brinane, we introduce him in Egypt, the Anamon Fu Brinane Bama Fidinizo. This year, coming to the Pabbe, the Tinipa Bay, defending for Bay 20 to 30. And so, baby, I say, no, Cocoa Boy to begin. Omen that him why, but Nipapa, which I recommend an amount with DJ when you produce a new production. Any gun and new Tinipa would seem to play a year computer man. This is here, no, Muffer or the machine, Modi channel for machine, Juma, and Muffer no computer man, or no, I recommend that Mogan and Nibia anywhere chief for you now, because it's a planet award, and in your decatur cry.
0: Okay,
2: is in the rest, you know, your computer word.
0: Yeah, and then a crapper.
2: Anything in the crown or more moving crank event from Cusco, which you see, crown of Munina, and yes, you wish your computing, you defend computing.
0: Is it
2: Danny? Okay. Okay. Oh, that's it. And yet, you know, I'm a man in a man in a talking. It's a channel for you, could you? It is a man in the announcement and Indiana is the ABC Dinani, it's in Yahoo. Okay. Papa, we use a machine. I just say, I'm pressing machine. I did not see some kind of. It means throw or not die or not die. When you say die, and not the first time I'm telling that. But the man is too big. Did you put my money? I'm saying the moment done. I'm not doing it. I will come machine once and no. And I'm sick. You are coming once and be a beautiful boy. If you come machine once and be a no, if I listen to a corner, I wouldn't be a war in power. It's as you say, no, you will just say machine. Really, did you be fair? No, my cousin, I think, be fair. I bought a man, age 28, 33, and 78. Did you? Who is the abandoning in our
0: boy? I listen, yeah.
2: Means you see any machine is a man possible, sir. That we can proceed. And money is for the man, no, who can go to find him. I'm going to find a machine.
0: Aye, brother, is one of the computer man, and one who didn't want dance here. Said the brother Baco, Eddie Carfra, what didn't want dance here. No, Abusia was so fine now for the Wabuddin. Din. Okay, my men for we, Nayan Twa, you my dear. So, hello,
3: hello, DJ.
0: Yes, sir.
3: DJ, my adio, Namisham of this is Master Tamo, you was the DNS on the air. See, I never boy, it's a movie too. I say, you will be this one about boy, I'm on phone, no Kwamla.
0: Fantastic. Adiana, why? Can the wine be needy?
3: Adia, why you know, say? Number my friend or the mammy, or as much as the machine, you know, the mammy, and DJ. And my name is saying, Abu, maybe this is a two for criminal. This is a two for criminal. Now, be my three numbers, I better win the DJ. And yet, Peter Man, the three numbers, numbers never bow, DJ. And I'm meaning to be able to move you.
0: Okay, yate why? Yate, you see, you're not a computer man. You're trying to see a beautiful front, so near who you're being. Tigana for Mukosuna Mufre, Niber Koswafamo. If you say, see, program media, then one year than ADA. It's Mamishana Mufam and Nescola, Wahana, Yan Tua Jumedian, so. Hey, my name is Nescola, Mamishana Mufanana, Yan Tua Sunso, and Honomo. Hello.
4: Hello, DJ.
0: Yes, sir.
4: Yeah, DJ, I'm going to say, I'm going
0: to say, I'm going to say, I'm going to say, I'm going to say, I'm going to say, I'm going
5: to
0: say, I'm going to say, I'm
5: going to say, I'm going to say, I'm going to say, computer mind. We did give a ceremony, the minister and the movie of Fidelis, but a computer on Abua. Now, why is Park, my liberty power? Why did you, Mr. May change? May change power because of a military Fidelis power. Why?
0: All right, okay. Okay, okay. I will say for your brother, he say. Computer man, I don't see a banner hono. In fact, or per second open, you know, attending can what you know, baby be for a papa no request in it, you know, my name for computer man number no and to that
6: computer man. Ah, the deep I shall make him a brother Simon Papa. The telephone number is 0530602722 0530602722 0530 602722 0530 602722 Ni deepa aye brother Simon. A son of Jumedi enti. Dear man for him na aye computer man. Or for Papa, Casafidioso, met me a catch or say, Onun will be a no one some bonny mafia da. Da. And some papa and quana man for Cafano. We are very good. Uyaba and Kefidim, Nemashini Kanokre, computer man for the number 0530 0530602722. 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
0: so hello yes adam pa cho meet you
7: I really miss out on the room my computer man nka pa ne pe na ba ni bi why it is a moment
0: that now he has the ability to work out. 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Abusia, my man, I'm a fellow in Suahana, Yantua, you do my so. Hello?
8: Hello?
0: Yes, mommy.
8: DJ,
0: computer man,
8: I'm meeting
0: more than just a moment,
8: only
0: bit me up. Computer man, a bit
8: my boy,
0: what, mommy? All right, okay, okay. Yeah, tell you why. Computer man, you're the neighbor. 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
9: Yeah, hello DJ.
0: Yes, mame.
9: So computer man na me dini wa dancing some.
0: Hey, what's your computer man? Okay, okay, mami. Yes, you better was a papa papa. Yeah, that's it. Yeah, that was it. When you come back with your dad, you was only come. I was your for your mom, a computer man, and I want to be recommended. I didn't know be better if it's what one I'm an in your lot to be a detest the fortune. I was your auto wow trading. Was a computer man. Eti abusia yako computer man ho. 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
10: DJ, I am your answer.
0: Okay. 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
10: Tetigana cities.
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0: 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Because we are not only the air, I'm impressed. May declare bankers, no, because bankers may declare we are not papa, I am no more tabo. When I'm declare 77, no, ever a new rational, and a panabo. It will be soon with an opabo or see a mobile, na 77 nabo, 77, so dear him when 57, no, now if you dear him with sir, may dear dear lutone, sir, the part of an animal will be neddy, now so well to me, I'm be. 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
1: 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And also so DJ Edward is my name. I response to DJ Edward. 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Right after said menina aya juma vino debi as some of catch them no. And to him, ayana chese aka to ne bro na yabu babano a ho anayana or de digit in a sendeme. And to menim mumudu dua mutieme, mumudu dua mafidi edaha, mumudu dua mujia jabenaba, menim sabawi. A ball 756. And what the digit or the edge of my Sunday me? What would see me? What would a man can? Or see any beer with Fidia Debia, my patch or so near Sadi get to your move with ya. Sikaya or dear. So fresh a bank. Now others are with ya, dear, and you made ya, my patch or Jamaican, a yawasem, and a making. A jabang, a catch them say. A bear ye 88. 23 and if 13 and no what yamu bia or the Sunday me a ball 756 pepper pen or the Sunday me or say what the abana mammy I'm free France abab sano me de bayard doye me de betcher and crow four memman crow four and freno and two of mammy me catch us a no crummy pebby a child catch them the debby as a debby banobas and ibia mammy and come on in medino. Well, cry, I mean, we are my best friend. Many of these are the best send me. Into those of you are more question me and then me pay a jabben Jenny B. Me patch on far banner, mammy. Don't call my number and ask for a jabben. So, penabani be. Nah, it will never work. I want to be sincere to you, my listeners. Now, what's the action? Our home and China, the action midweek. Or say ope or ya dear be for the last. Sadi and own repeat bio. Minima de cropes or ye or wa homano so meko na menina kudin komo. Na gana ni bia wa fidia da de a datana om. Use wu pesika. U pesika ya de. And nano na meka Mr. Louis as a macho. Mr. Louis. Na dear che midweek say ye. Ana Mr. Louis a freme. Say. 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And I'm saying, Mr. Louis, what can I say, dear Mate? And I'm sure you and I'm a bubble number we man. What would say for number we? For number we? Now, dear Chemin, we could say, yay. 0538 687191. 0538 687191. And I'm a bubble number we, the man, Mr. Louis. He said, Mr. Louis, Fred. Oh, friend, I catch and say, DJ Edward. And I say, Freno. No, you're a pabene, a kunini, or brempong, or na yet as a cuckoo dam, yenemu dam. I'll wait on your boy. And Mr. Louis Freno, that is midweek and chana de chimmy. Nay, midweek say yea, and chana de chimmy say yea. It was all Freno say, Maza, about your Edwin, the same fro, because I beck a pot, mean yes, he can't fend ye, na a more benna de bebuame. And a man a train on best. Three basic numbers. Mr. Louis, or you loaded one will be or no, who dilly cast it here. And who could share a baron 1,000. $3 at 1,000. You can calculate, you can multiply, you can just say, divide it. Now kick can be boom, for be fifth. A baron could drag you, pine. Now, banabo. Me come, you say, yay. Mr. Louis, or you free porter, and or the bremmy. Or the brem a crown on the fallen castle, never baron, never a war right. And I say, I know, sounds to tremmy a venting a fit a new crime and sounds on conquering, you know, on one sounds to chaka. Because this cacassier, che, gun and ya would see me call France, me call Yamaba, me dindy DJ Edward, a jumin my yerno, 14 years and above, still counting. Na me koya me be minimum mi ne paye. Mommy cried, was in Cabin, come and made when I'm see there be a juman made gemma. Ghana, a tearful be bree, or many damaso. Mammy Wokume, what to me bedding? Never no friend a duet or say a day, or say by man and name me one channel. Ujanho Ujanin. One fananya she. Ain't me, me ma, Nina Lotto Dio show with you. Never say, or the Akoran to me, straight up. And none was a message channel, and so me ya mean to me. Now, one of these days, Mako, Mabagana, ya mean Yanko, Yamako, December, dear. The gun and ya would see me. Lotto now would pay the sicker pa, dear de Bobra. A Dutch and first, our number way 0538 687191. A jabber and semen country was a Dutchna. Netete phone number no, Bako bo. I said, kind of party. You're jabbing all of him. I said, Dutchna, netete phone number no, ne phone number no. I said, Bako do. A bo, a bay ending nine Bako. Now, Sansu ending zero be Bako. I said, ending nine Bako, ending one susu Bako. Yes, I said, more kind of no. Medasimas, se what correct me. Enter with your men kasa entwetwa waso boa ebia na mpatamu nsuo epete ebia na mpatamu awowom ebia na babia wutie me no mepa chaw uni access to listener babia wo bia babia teme nka bia 0538 687191 enone number mepa chaw datna frɛ wo frɛ na ka chance DJ Edward and I say men frɛ wo na wo menye sika asempetia uni and commanded dainty, men several libri. 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It's possible, Grana, be on the phone, over friend, ne boom. 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
1: a deben for no ben for the mammy, and I said, O Cassan Wetchery.
2: You want to go to my party and want to know what you are fishing. You are done when you
1: want. A deben metisi be away in him, and my patch or and so tall, baby. I want anna.
2: And so to family.
1: Oh, and I said, where they are gone for until one can ye.
2: Okay.
1: Yes. Because as I'm showing it, Tono, a bibaka say, and say, won't care yen and I say for me patron your name. Found no banner, my gun, and maybe I would say, dear Bayer, no banner lottery beer, dear midweek, found no banner, mammy. Oh yeah, phone number mama nefe yanko
2: 0538
1: once again
2: 0538
1: Sisu bio for the last and every year in Gomo.
2: 0538 7191.
1: Ha, I dear change, say, ya no, no, one seminar now can meet you, ba.
2: I dear change,
1: I have been a woman, me too, pa. Enti me ba chao en sheshaye no etisen.
2: Dadana.
1: Obi nim dadana wa fe na woti e fe na wate wonka.
2: Onse ye etire ye ni jiro wo. Dije.
1: Aha, mi te opa.
2: Ye china ye ye ni jiro.
1: Mhm.
2: Ade ye chini no. En sheshaye no. Me ma onse ne she ma me ni se. Ni mo mje wo pese wodi twa. Ade ye chini no. I call it a gift. Where is a free token in the movie?
1: Mm-hmm.
2: The only channel one was sent by the channel. Just.
1: Nay, as I want to say, I'm talking about my Ghana for.
2: Dabby, most of the one was a son of no money people. And to the moment, maybe a Japan.
1: Mm-hmm.
2: They judge them. No, my people wouldn't go sending it.
1: And to that, a new panel.
2: Who be coming with you for that? No, what so must say.
1: Adiye chin obi nwo ne sabe chifo. Mm. 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
1: 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Ne fe twa no.
2: I.
1: Oh, okay.
2: Okay.
1: Okay. Okay. Okay. Okay. Okay. Okay. Okay. Okay. Okay. Okay. Okay. Okay. Okay. Okay. Okay. Okay. Okay. Okay. Okay. Okay. Okay. Okay. Okay. Okay. Okay. Okay. Okay. Okay. Okay. Okay. Okay. Okay. Okay. Okay. Okay. Okay. Okay. Okay. Okay. Okay. Okay. Okay. Okay. Okay. Okay. Okay. Okay. Okay. Okay. Okay. Okay. Okay. Okay. Okay. Okay. Okay. Okay. Okay. Okay. Okay. Okay. Okay. Okay. Okay. Okay. Okay. Okay. Okay. Okay. Okay. Okay. Okay. Okay. Okay. Okay. Okay. Okay. Okay. Okay. Okay. Okay. Okay. Okay. Okay. Okay. Okay. Okay. Okay. Okay. Okay. Okay. Okay. Ok o pese onu atwa onu se ne sika se ne pa no o be se ne sen
2: ah o be se ne fi gana si
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1: 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Yes, yeah, who then is this and yeah, who are trash it? I am woman, I am a son, now, sir, massa, me and who knows a police for Baba Fawa. Who are two me boys, you made an old in one?
2: Now, what is the police watching you? No,
1: Debbie, yes, it's your woman. Oh, my no, Miss Madabi, who do man out the idea? See a Benes Cane in Yanumbeu, see a Benes Canes and Semes is here, and a gentleman.
2: I did before my swatting.
1: What's about who are phone number? Then over to me, dear mammy.
2: Oh,
1: man can and the man can be you. Uncle, what do you know? What phone number? Anyone can make pepper? Mate,
2: Okay. abano wo di utilize anon kwenti masam
1: okay
2: kwa sa wo twa na phone so wa wona wo phone kwa wa
1: mmm
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1: e so ni da so to ho
2: ai so ni da so
1: pe e ya semo amen mu ye me mete wo nkase hye bi wom e ya semo okay. Ajaben. But yes, if you are say, at every my cat and I make us as we are chemo. A we are say one on. Yes, it's only conconcerni, eh, summa fidia, and as only new fruit, ya, monuni camphro. 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Now, when a union will be say, oh man, ya be any, and to Osha, I had yet.
2: And would yet mean to the idiot who could have a wrong number. That would be a message that you grow up.
3: Number,
4: it's a pretty mammy, you know. And one, I'm going to say,
3: what
4: do you want me to say? Let's just say, what do
3: you
4: want me to say? And you'll be casting when you're Neche se mwa mwa kase mwenye bie nino. 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
5: Hello.
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4: A dear dinner, my old cousin, I had a Tuesday, dear one, Yibiana.
5: Oh, me give me three numbers 77, 58, and a 13. A mummy and son, out of the nominal, me now for
4: commerce. Because Andrew and a cousin, no, I should say, double numbers to be able to pour into so carry, I mean, no yard in power.
5: That is all what dear to me said. That one more become my own.
4: Mate, mate, mate. Mammy share na men fadu on so at 0538 687191 0538 687191 at dear chin. 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
4: wo de ni mienu na boy e san san
6: ah double number me lu pe na boy
4: Sanny saying,
6: a
4: Dutchna, a beer Sicana would dear and so when you are, what's it Fat Sicana,
6: oh,
4: one on our children on our canasm, Lotur Mimi, or in a dinner, she say, and I'm into Dutchna, would the unim, Cacrea weddy, Sicabi episode channel, T, Sicabi episode channel, Famano, no one, and Fed Chamon, not a sampanin yet ya. Aye. Oh, Baba, what they get in a man? At the other side, Baba, Baba, no one say where they are ready.
6: As I do, do one as you do.
4: Me pacho, a jaben minim ni fee. 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It's run yet to the cry. 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
6: yo dinje wo na waka be die why
4: me da se mo ma me kona me ne ko wie 0538 687191 hello ajaba wo te me ka 0538 687191 0538 687191 Nurses, my wish, a minimum fire, it be a wrong number. A minimum frau, a minimum one, walk of Fred, different people. Anna Modi Udin, Abatown. 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
6: And that's a very simple, a teacher, the Chapanamovia. And that's a Chamovia, Medica,
4: Medica. 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
6: And once and
4: the Mate. 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
12: She and I can say Yaksen Mixa and Nama Kuma from Modern Salu. Says Mr. Wok for Mount for Yale Malaria, Jaundice, Fever, Typhoid, and Honamia. Oba prepares and only be. If you say a fear BMU, Yaksen Mixa, it will move Biaso da Wumbi. And what do I want you? Will Dukrum Yaboda Rossia Kokomina Labour? And can Murphy will be an awarding baby.
11: What was I make sure anyhow?
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5: Onwenyan for Alexander Fenyo Markins, Akasa Edia for Bank of Ghana, and Afe, Ghana Gold Board, or more sense, someone Abepi Ejasun.
4: Na Gold Board, and so I am Shemon Casa, one of the just a baby, I too good dinner. Yamas, some of you know, Besso, one mumu ye.
5: Church, right, and so Edia too just a one more, more land guards, any one more from a month for assassin, one more and yadrin.
4: Fisheries Commission, Abama, and yes, say Galam Senti. Mpatayen ekofom.
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0: is a youth question. In our mining communities, young people see wealth leave their land every day. Yet too many do not see any path to decent work. And I believe just hearing from Apinto just made that point. Too many do not see any path to decent work, skills, ownership, and meaningful future. That contradiction is dangerous. It is not fair, and it is not sustainable. The social license cannot survive where the youth believe mining has no place for them except as casual laborers and bystanders, while others see them as troublesome agitators and security risks. The social license must therefore be reimagined as a development compact with the youth, a compact that integrates the youth in responsible mining through capacity building, creates sustainable jobs, supports local enterprise, opens services around production, and gives young people a stake in the future of mining.
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1: Now look at what this bleeding has done to our central bank. By the fund's own numbers, the Bank of Ghana's equity stood at negative 93.8 billion cedis at the end of last year, negative 6.7% of GDP. Our central bank is technically bankrupt, therefore. And the single biggest driver of that collapse in the 2025 was gold operation, gold board. Gold board's own domain, 22 billion cedis. That's equivalent of the 1.7 billion US dollars. In 1 year alone, these losses are not bad luck. You don't trade in gold and make losses. They are not a difficult market. They expose the crass incompetence of gold board's management and misaligned policy of the government. No serious institution loses this much money by accident. This is what happened when an untouchable few are handed the nation's gold with no one watching and no one willing to ask questions. Ghanaians have already sacrificed much to keep this economy sound. We tighten our belt for the sake of stability. That is why it is so painful to watch this scheme quietly give away sums that will make any right-thinking citizens weak.
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6: ebe bo aye impa isan se e free writing tin ya report be school man mu enya agriculture practicals bi a ho no
7: we thank the institution God. I'm not saying in favor of only us but I'll be happy if other schools will also have such kind of facilities so that we all understand the practical.
4: And it's all for you, at a chair for us to exercise.
8: I had a chair now quite quiet, cheering, quiet, and to win a bammy and your hands on a day. Ah, Emma and Cran, it's near Shiny. It is our bind boy, Emma. Even senior high school and came punk a wagon in an arm. 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I am to see it to me, a young fish. It's me who could do say, ye harvest near Bema Ketia. 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

0: Plasmos. 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

0: 5522. 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
4: A chroma for dear, more cocoa safojuma may fe papa. 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
5: chef. And I can say, Yaks and mixture, and I'm a chroma for this. I know. Says Miss Awopo, man for yale malaria, jaundice, fever, typhoid, and when I'm ya. Ober prepares and on the beef. If you say a fear BM, Yaks and mixture, it will move beyond the wound be. And what do I want you? Will do chrome your body will see a communal labor. And can Murphy will be a holding baby.
4: What was I make sure when you have?
5: Come up,
4: sir. 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Can you anam a coffee? Chira na meti ya opano. 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
5: Yaksi misa kruya.
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6: 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Say what? 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Fuck up our specialist herbal hospital. Oh, we're drunk, sir. And you went qua. Oh, say, ya do what we
7: Oba, unchilam, me was a mebre.
6: Kumasi, what will fe yes, the levels of Jiro, Jasper Philly Station, overseas, and crying, Kobenya, Pokuyasi, SCP Quantum Ponaso, Takra Day, Anaji Essex, Anaji MA Primary School, Shanimu, telephone 0244-544-422-02. 2003838 WhatsApp 0555-797878 Power! 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
0: Kataza. Open your mouth, somebody. Put down, pray. 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Ujika Tandelezia. Now, whoever these people are, whatever agenda and plan they have under their sleeve, where our nation is concerned, where strategic people are concerned, whatever the agenda is, whatever the plan is, the Bible says in Isaiah 7:7, it shall not stand, neither shall it come to pass. Let it not stand. Let their plans be aborted. Let the agenda be overturned. Let the conspiracy and the evil they have imagined, let it be overturned, and let them be arrested by our security forces. Open your mouth. Let our security forces be empowered. Put your hands together. Move around. Lift up prayer right now for Ghana.
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0: Pray for this nation. Pray for this country. Pray for our security forces.
4: 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Pray for the army.
0: Pray for the police. Pray for our security forces. Somebody lift up prayer. Whoever you are, wherever you are, lift up prayer. Let every agenda and mischief, conspiracy they have, boomerang, boomerang, boomerang, boomerang, boomerang, boomerang, boomerang.
5: You, ladies and gentlemen of the press, this morning we've called you here on a very short notice. We thank you for coming. We're here to discuss matters that border on the state of our country. Gold board and the perils it poses to our country's economy. The caucus would like to make it very clear. We did not call you here to trade insults. We called you here because Ghanaians deserve the truth about gold board. Plain truth in plain language. And on behalf of the caucus, I want to share with you something you've been waiting for. A week ago, the chief executive of Gold Board went on social media space. He said the concerns of the caucus come from bitterness. He called us bitter. He said he could hear hatred in our voice. But we have this to say to him and the institution he heads. We are concerned for our country. And there is the difference. The head of an institution accused of losing 22 billion Ghana cedis plus in 1 year should not be talking about our tone. He should be talking about his leisure. Ghanaians can see exactly where the weakness lies. According to the Gold Board, other voices can be taken seriously, not ours. But we want to make it clear, nothing said by us is personal. Every figure we are about to give you comes from the IMF. It came from their own report on Ghana, published this very month. If IMF facts sound personal to the Gold Board and its officials, the problem is not ours. The problem is what the facts say. Government has not publicly objected to the findings in the report. Ladies and gentlemen, let me open this by setting the record straight, because 1.7 billion losses do not belong buried in a footnote. It belongs in the open where the people who own it can see. And let us be clear about what that figure is. It is

Back once again to the studios of 97.9. Mwa kwa ba no fei. Ye ready adum tana no fei sense here. Yem fa na sida mana no fei biem. When show so pa. Bringing us all kind home. God dey do me eh. Very much grateful. For his divine intervention. Yes. I should read the middle of the week today, Wednesday, August 19, 2026. If overcast skies and scattered thunderstorms storm expected in Kumasi today. It's really gugu kakra. Maybe some sort of yedimu kakra. And now just about 28 degrees Celsius. High. 85% humidity. Remember that God's mercies are a fresh shield and a steady anchor. When the days fall long and the physical weather or life challenges try to overwhelm you, his compassion remains your unmerited advantage. 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

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His mercies do not run dry. They reset and multiply with every single sunrise. Not based on merits. Mercy steps in wisely where human effort fails short. Granting help when you do not end it. When they say another pay, Yahoo didn't sound, can you be? Yahoo didn't know, yeah. One year now, they call. Any didn't get a hoa G and so, or can you be? A shell in the storm.

tender mercies quiet the noise of anxiety and guard your mind. 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So in front of a judgment, his grace speaks louder than mistakes, delays, or harsh accusations from the world. Miss will target in directions. Mercy speaks. 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Ready your kesiwate. Onka hona from your kukru. Renewed strength. Claim fresh energy to finish what you started at the beginning of this week. Need week visions. The 19th day of the month of August 2026. And it is Wednesday morning. It is Wednesday morning.

weather in Kumasi today is generally calm with mild overcast conditions. After the peaceful atmosphere for reflection, now special accolades in indeed due to the clergy and religious leaders across Ghana, including those in Kumasi and Ashanti region, with their tireless intercessory prayers, moral guidance, and continuous stewardship in maintaining national peace, unity, and hope during both times of celebration and economic or social challenges. Why didn't you know?

sorry, P. We didn't add a coffee and Ponsa Crofa. In production to Anthropoi, very good morning to you. Led by Kwesi Terry and Sekiti Shishi. Yeah, try to be a solid exactly 10 o'clock. Afro France, I'll be a

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I ran in your Kesiwate. 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We are back once again to experience another sunrise. I am not the Muntra. I am Bubu Muntra. Then I'm so sad to claim the Kenny Hubium. To let Bray and what in the sun. 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But the nay, anyone who ding Adumi. Because I said, I am not a deep photo to me, you're the one to me, you know. Now this is our time. I do Kwakunia Kwaso. Yes, that's right. A very strong signal. Yeah, you win, you know. Evidence of good living.

Right, they're good in with several bro. I'm going to say 7:30 people. Based on some back. If the story is making the New Zealand sounds also. And same with cream up. If it didn't come up, I'm here with your chair. And don't cheat for a drink, son, baby.

0: and if a government pays 10.8 billion Ghana Cedi DDEP coupon in full in cash, and the hase and ra, and come by and do so pa anti abanya tria DDEP no, in fact 10.8 billion Ghana cedis. Yes, come on, pa. The government of Ghana has paid 10.8 billion. Fox, to bondholders under the domestic debt exchange program. And ti yen shannon so na yen kwe nim ehiapa ehiapa na Russia Ukraine war no 62 Ghanaians and a free mu 15 remain missing. Yes. What about some of the top black one and two foreign affairs minister? 62 Ghanaians died. Russia-Ukraine war. 62 Ghanaians died. And 15 remain missing. Wow. Woman didn't talk about the buy, you know. Woman did you. And I know because Russia for the Ukraine war. 97.9. And so much Ghana. But as you speak, Bia, Minister, the bit man who details a bumbush your phone here, dear dear. Because Russia Ukraine war didn't send Bagana, ha. 62 Ghanaians. Hey, weepa. Abba, 62 Ghanaians. Ephraim. Ibn Miswa, you know, who warm. Ibn Miswa, you more. Because what? You been in command of idea when you hear. Let Figalam see a poisoned river. Does not ask how or who a community voted for. We are team of staff. Julius Debra. Ain't he all the same in command of idea when you tell me come up? You're the good one, some brother. If you are so to me, I am fine. Nah. And a pay do a drink chance for a becahuna, you call your name kakra, kra, kra, kra, kra, kra, na ya twan commander. So, and then if I live on your radio, 97.9. Come on, hopper, come on, hopper, papa, papa, papa, Mr. Sir, oh, Tremnas will be Kangana once summer, Jananasu can be. Now, also, so we are to be of a good standing. You be in minority demand answers. To 22 billion Ghana Cedis gold bond loss. The loss is no one's abasem. And one basem pa. You be didn't come up, papa. I don't pay all the newspapers are available. You be didn't come up. Minority takes on some janfi. But gold bond 22 billion Ghana Cedis mess. Coca. Kokofu smoke peace pipe after NPP Ashanti elections. Young come regular when some of the trust you about the details and more every brother be a sweat to me. I fine now. I'm penny for I want hostels. So, hostels, our Ghana, especially those in Kumasi. Oh, my pile like papa, papa, papa, papa, papa, my pile like papa, papa, say red control for 30 woman. Red control for near one day. That this is the statement. Say red control for went to me, say woman and regulatory business, my woman. Come up back. Over 50 constituency chairmen back a jackon. Wow. Over 50 constituency chairmen abake buachi a jackon. Wow. Hey. Hey. Anyway, young comrade, I'm going to send you to us about. Yeah, the details in the account. Now, yes, what me, I am fine. And I'm paying Komo Hopa. Komo Hopa, papa, papa, papa, papa. Share baby, stick with the speed demand. They say, Yembane, our boy, Boboyan, and Uncle Fu, Nam Quantum Personal. As who won't hear a chill. 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
0: say no man quantity.
1: Omo person mo bandi anasa o ma bandi.
0: No, omo nyam man. Eh decision will be e dia ba.
1: Consent. I will be raising.
0: Yeah, that's fine.
1: Na me ba cho omo tutu case ke mo ana.
0: Me se Ghana ha wo, kurum ha. Official said drivers ni dia omo tutu. Drivers ni tutu.
1: Ay, from na Santasi to Roma
0: Coordinating Council for omo kan we.
1: Ana drive for na do omo patum.
0: Ayi, e came with the crate by. Na we share crate ni din ya. But we say they're not ready for tweets.
1: Omo kan
0: say omo say what version ko be hwe. Na omo regulate sadie. Ade ni guzu ko so, ko for kan hwasem.
1: Baby a omo de baby omo de once the 50 pesos na to so.
0: Why?
1: And what the core percentage wise are almost around 30-40%.
0: It mean I don't just get it. If you're the phone casa almost be a more cramp on say Ebia and Ra, the omuji, you know, the next morning increasing them.
1: Yeah. Especially Santasi Roma if one.
0: Okay, can on both.
1: Santasi Roma, oh team guys are open as you form. Oh, team in PS you form.
0: I'm running a game of house. Since you had one gun, I do be out your pen for you.
1: In fact, Obi Bia me got also. I say, Enro Agen is 65, Enro Agen is 7 cities. I did an 580.
0: Oh.
1: In fact, 5.3 crowd. I'm on two. Enro Mas and about 5.8.
0: And you're very sad.
1: So mo tum
0: trip for a very sad very
1: ebe sre zuba ene ni tim no
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1: nti e concern na e se no wo ya am se untimi asi fom
0: Yes,
1: I'm Bobona. Untimi was easy form.
0: And your papa. Car now, what for? Everyone that regulation. Untimi near the open.
1: Oh, well, because oh, for some so, Niaman out on, I wouldn't do.
0: Every young comrade.
1: All right, that was just by the way. And I don't pay Yamua Chen Yamua Kraba, Yatia Simafia, Good Yamun Sam Kakra, Yabwa Bwano of Fox Morning Drive. So, and then Wednesday, today appears to be the midweek edition of the Fox Morning Drive Sports. Opening of Basaba Jennifer, not what was some not on the Air Fox Morning Air Show, no, and swap him, Sakop him, non do Bremo, not was sorry, Amanana, Ampa for Berima, Abesom, Adia. We are seeing one copy prem to bear no news room and some work after the news. No, this is about Frank Taylor, Mapo at the African Express. Ever to us, a copy no means, no means, a bremo legendary Nana Kofusu and Sir Isaac. Do not have an Ike Abedinagra. No, a pim some a copy and no send your full cars personal and son and a man send the rule. Ever to us, a winuncia, a movie, a nanya somewhere and so that to us, a beer at your go come internet. You're too many out or no say. And a back at your far, maybe beer and such my coy, gentin seminar fake, young friend summoner, mark your coffee, not yet a fist summoner, as I said, the about you, yeah, not a man on in summoner, yet a paper, some amount of beer to my coy, you run our ensign for Froma, you copy our glorious Accra also for Commercial, yeah, the Continental Club Masters Phobia, and now also for at the confirmation, and yabba, so FIFA, after all, your bro, woman, sir, me by chop a panic, didn't ever any headache, and now also for at any car, and into. As a folk for any ban, I no more team raise up players. No, so said the attorney, sir Rene Dixica. No, FIFA Acadia Cho, Mosa Papani say, Ninsa Akanisica, Internating Tontai, has a folk, a transfer band, Bia, and Womoso, Omia, good to go, Ometima say, player Bia, I'm a player, Nessia Kain. And so I dear Ama Womo and yeah has a fuck Bobo Kono the free woman so ye epa and no nan kopo ayatoma we bato 9/19 or china yawada Friday and urem ewo Accra me bato Accra City Invitational Tournament 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Not for Miami Atuma Numre Nosia, Aya Wednesday, Dacronano, Yabena Samates, Omuni Dreams FC. And so Edible Boom, Nabi Pia Echinako Kama, and Miami Atuma, Friday, 28th of Aya August, no, and no Aya Da, Kotokoni House of Folk, Abo Awa Aya Babara Sports Stadium, no, Okwa University of Ghana Sports Stadium at 3 p.m. Yemenya Dreams FC, and Bibiani Gold Stars, Nafe, Medium and Sporting Club, and a Samates, and so their boom on the 30th, no, and a game Nina Ebana Weya, Medium and Dreams, about 3 p.m., na Samates, and Gold Stars, and some about 6 p.m., where Aya Galka Top 4. 2026 edition no ebaso ama bipia enso etimi akoyie eno ayan koma eba wonsam ye de ema ona bipia etimi akokama ye 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
2: The target is to finish in the top 2. That's the target. I didn't come here to just earn a salary. I came here to win things. That's the most important thing. I came here to win things. I came here to achieve things. I've achieved things in my coaching career and I want to continue achieving. I'm a very ambitious person, so yeah, you're going to see me like you saw me today.
3: I think we have the material to compete for the league. That's important, you know. Rome wasn't built in a day. You know, reality is in football, especially you're dealing with human beings, you're not dealing with a product. You know, and those human beings have personalities, have characters, have good days, bad days, and we have to deal with that and hopefully get the best out of them come the end of the season.
1: Okay, ano aye Eric Tinkler, Asante Kotoko co-head coach, no, and what in can also squad. I'll bet you compete for the league. Nemum aye nkaka nkaka biko nipa and one mu aye juma. Oh yeah, and all the two just a pitcher sino dear no cranny and mini and nyan Ghana by any football association in Kamum. No mu improve pitchers no se pitchers in ya sub pitches where the untimi mo possessive football or no or basan go possessive football nemum pitchers no and yadi abebuakra. Yenti Tinkler.
2: Conditions are very, very different to what you find in South Africa. The pitch, as you're well aware, the standard of the pitches are not great, which obviously makes it much, much harder for the players. We want to try and play a brand of football that is entertaining. We want to try and play a possession-based game, and on pitches like this, it becomes very, very difficult. You know, so it's. But I've experienced that as myself. Having been in Africa, in a number of countries, and this is the norm, you know. So what we can't do is use it as an excuse. It's our reality, and we have to adapt, you know. And the players today showed me a lot of fight and desire to win the game.
1: Ano aya Asante Kotoko head coach and team are Eric Tinkler. Oh yeah, yeah. Ano Asante to just Asante Kotoko team no players ni biya just and I said oh anchor player ni mum. Awesome the rotten aya red no. Oma yiyi the free. Oma getting rid of the rotten element. Aha, the rotten element no. Oma yiyi the free Kotoko team no more. Say your players no. Say your deyo. Or say ninti ama team no. It's Oma yeah more united. Eric Tinkler.
2: I'm here to teach. I'm here to help the players improve their game and ultimately manage them. You know, I think the discipline, both on the field and off the field, obviously that was an issue when I arrived, you know, but I think we've dealt with that really, really well. We've got rid of the rotten element that existed in the club. And today you can see everyone is united. Everybody's fighting for the same cause. And it's a positive thing to see.
1: Okay, Eric Tinkler, what telling? Can you in discipline? I will go team them last season. Pan was so ya way. Oba ye, Oma country, no, or ya way. In discipline, no, I know crack, I will be. And I just Oma ye be a dear free money at dinner. Uri enti on so kaka, na fi en twaso.
2: I think, you know, we saw issues at the club when I arrived, when it came to discipline. And when I talk about discipline, it's not only off the field discipline, it's also on the field discipline. You know, and in fact, for me, on the field discipline is probably even more important. But to just blame players, I don't think is right. You know, there's a lot of deeper things that leads to ill discipline, you know. So we, and a lot of small issues that may exist in a club will end up being a big thing, if that makes sense. And very important that we make sure that how we, the environment that we create is a professional environment. Because if we create a professional environment, it forces the players to behave professionally. Yeah. As I mentioned before, standard of the pitch, it might not mean a lot, but massive importance. How are you going to improve a footballer on a pitch like this? You're not going to improve him, because he's got to take one touch, two touch, three touches, sometimes he's got to take four touches, loses the ball, he gets criticized. I can't teach them a lot when we're playing on poor pitches, and the disappointment that they have in their faces, you can.
1: Okay, Asante Kotoko head coach Eric Tinkler. And what to say, Orikaka and Swatujar and Ra and a Division 1 no Access Bank and a sponsor Omri Fistason Ababonte Oko Zone 1 Omo Zone 1A and a Zone 1B and a Fest Zone 2 and a Zone 3 Nasei and a Fistason Omribay and Etier Nibato Oko Zone 1A na Omo Opening Day no ASA and a Beko Ediafa Yabina Club and a team. Ere Sankara National Football Club, Omini Real Tamale United, Ere Besia, Steadfast Football Club, Ere Wa Power Football Club, Tamale City Football Club and Northern City Football Club. Nafe Kalibi SC. Wemuni Brekum City FC and Ebebo. We are opening day. Our match day one. Our zone 1A. Na uko zone 1B na. Nebato Bobo Kwani day. Ade Kak Soccer Academy. Ani Yape FC Ebebo. 11 Wonders. And a Mighty Royals Football Club. Victory Club Warriors. Ani Bektero Sasana FC. Nafe Aya Doma Unity FC. Ani Liberty Youth Football Club. And so Ebebo. Ani opening day. Our match day one. Amedi I want some airbound. About your Uram Zone 2 now. Match day one. Say, and a beco Eddie Afa. You bring a Sky FC. Any Abonto Abonto Mysterious Draft. In so upon Fidelity. Any Future Stars. Sanso and a club and a team. Any Elmina Sharks. And some other body. It's a club and a team. And so United of Aya Fetiman and Omun Bebo Nafe Ayam Ada Games no Aya Ubenya Ken Pfizer any Rose Park Omun Sababo Ebiemo Ebabo Nations FC Ebony Ebon New Edubiase Nafe Aya Ada Games no and Pro Aya Sports Academy and a Park Academy and a Babo Soccer Intellectuals and a Sefi All Stars and team I want some no about zone 3 no so no Ushem Park. I say, and on first games, you know, I call Eddie Afa. Now, where said, oh, my, I did not, eh, and yes, I'm good to all. Home, I am Stars, AFC, any Bobo Quenny, Jerry, no, no, Hakla FC, nothing, other games, you know, so I thought to us, maybe Bianco, yeah, you're by the one, some Ebermount, maybe Pia, and so it's me, Akokama, and here, Kaka, and also Eba, Bibia, Eko, ye, not the attorney, sir, maybe I talk Koto Quenny, also vote gamer, and also Democracy Cup, the third edition, no, but if I said 30 Ghana cities, and And so, aye, 30 cities, Ubetria, Nafe, 50 cities, and a 100 Ghana cities, a VIP, 80 30 cities, no, and so, aye, Polachi, Santa Lai, 50 cities, Nafe, so, 100 cities, a VIP, Nabi Pia, and so, Timako Kama, a Santiago Record, Omoya Richard Wadu Agadas, 2 years contract, and Omudi, and so, Amano, and Afi, a Brantended Misak, a Jetoso, a Nas of OKP player, no, is a sign at a club any day, a day, a Matters. A branch of the team that is a Beneza Amo of Swedo Oblast. When you also folk and so every year, you know where you swear. Now for young fat a fish seminal and fat NC. Now me at Doma and you may at Tanasia. Now you're a details and more. April, now be Pia and so it's me Aquacama. Young talk by your Bretonia Suo and Quaman on it and then Anna Pai. Now young fans some like a crack and Famadia, your room, our games, our Etoja and that La Liga game, and so and no I have Bobo Quentin, and the Atletico de Madrid, Omni Malaha, and a Babo, now Fabi Pia and Sotima Koye, Martin Basso, Riyad and Metropolitano, 2026-27, and La Liga opening day, Atletico Madrid, upon the first game, and then Eritrea Malaga, and no 7 o'clock p.m., and a game in a Basso, Adran Cordero Vega, a center referee, and penny for this big game, no, Amana Oka Kodia, one summon, and so Emma, and then Namia Doma, me Bato Nunsia Brimo, Bobo Quenny, Jerry Barcelona, and Ali, a game, no, Basso, El Ali from Egypt, and FC Barcelona, Ebo, our Spotify Campino, and no, a one Gampa Trophy, no, and Basso, I won summon, and Mana be Pia Etiwako ye na enwa we for champions 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

0: data no be ma data and evidence supported by facts. 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
1: Okay.
0: And now be ka se anti say na see here. What me ko tina se? Enti adie we na see ya ya nya. 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Se na ntoma katade aso na na odidi achi. No was about age behind.
1: Definitely wo.
0: Discernment.
1: To who we are.
0: Discernment o da kura o de so da. Discernment in the 7.9. Uba won say one move into that.
1: Yeah.
0: Obi say me son da ye ni anya say discernment. Into she na kwa for so ama. Into uba won say discernment ne ba. E bi abo uba to mkra so so support support to kotoko. Uba won say obe son da na kotoko ahe. Eh discernment. Wa ko hi obu training no wa go so na ba. Afa unya discernment ni wiya. Afa na na be ma clarity. Clarity, no, and they be informed. Say, then the next stage, we fail to attract new voters.
1: New voters.
0: We fail to attract voters. Voting voters.
1: Yes.
0: There was voter apathy. We failed to move into our opponent camp to attract people from there. What you are saying? So we must select a group of people who will help us to bring these people home. Ana ni abre no ne yonko ni ye shadow minister e wo parliament wo no onu so ye shadow mp no didi na se.
1: All right, so maminye ya ya kwa bana
0: yo mate. So these are issues they will have to address. They also address here to national level. Ebi anka medewa ebi just a
1: second. Remember the association person with the press staff. Yeah, just say do a regional communication team member for NDC. Deputy regional communication organizer hopeful. Yes, deputy regional organizer hopeful. All right. Yeah.
2: Yeah. Senior. Yeah.
1: Net to say.
2: Janada Roma. Techre Mada Bujim.
1: Okay.
2: Na moja EDS Frusane.
1: Yeah.
2: Na yetimi atutu atata abi drew fidu akisi imundi.
1: Yes.
2: I said that any can be any bit me the idea ama obuade.
1: That's right.
2: Yeah, dana se san se ono ene the overseer of the universe without him no.
1: That's right.
2: If you any one ma we are a.
1: Alright. The over for and I say who praise over court deputy regional organizer.
2: Of course, yeah. Yeah, some party no idea. From the branch level to the constituency level, bear three consecutive times as what youth organizer communications officer.
1: Okay.
2: And then somewhere 2023 thereabouts, me resigning from my youth organizer position to contest as a parliamentary candidate.
1: I see.
2: Asante Mampong.
1: Nice.
2: Many incumbent.
1: I see.
2: Yes. Many incumbent municipal chief executive. Yakubi Yusuf and a call sa parliamentary elections. No. And a see any for Emma and Kenya.
1: Okay.
2: If you honor region youth wing, you know, Emma and Kenya also send me some. As regional youth working committee member.
1: Okay.
2: No one near Kroko, Mua, Ide, Abidru, Sabria, Mineo, Kase.
1: I see.
2: Timmy Fee say, yes, some petty, no Ide, Ache. I'm a Drew and Pempensua.
1: Yeah.
2: I was a Timidi, any Munyam, any experience I gather over the years.
1: Yeah.
2: Eddie Babebua, Jumadi, and maybe be a Timide, a Conca.
1: That's right.
2: And Timmy Vive for Deputy Ashanti Regional Organizer Position. Now, me Fee say, yes,

0: nifo ebe boa na o ma pia mi akuduro na se de maka no yetimi de enim de ene experience ya gada no abeboa ma 2028 elections no atimi asaye fo ama ye ama 1.7 million votes difference no yetimi akọ ebi a 2.53 million thereabouts hey. Sans minia you see a chick that will grow into a cock can be spotted at the very day it hatches.
1: Absolutely.
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1: Okay.
0: O Asqua constituency. O call for an executive member. 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
1: Okay.
0: Asqua constituency o call executive member said the medical camp. Ni chia na no pay. Na ma chia Asante Mampo eni obibia o tie ya no pay.
1: Me da wasi pimi. Thank you very much. Mr. Bahobim. Mr. Bahofo. We wo di na
2: mami. Mami nwe we.
1: Hey, we mami na.
2: Aha. Dey bidi ka ka ye ni nyina se.
1: Yeah.
2: The intuition stage, the empirical study stage, and a fair discernment now lead you to clarity. So, I now feel you could to a panel. A honorable no, a delegates, a juma. So,
1: yes,
2: oh my homo free will. Oh my homo free will. At the side, about one, yeah, qua quatua, you move, yeah, a to be. In Tina, Supreme Court to cast or yeah, answer or say, I feel emu be a quine. Fox 97.9. Emu be a quina or mo into me and to a panic. But to what yes, yeah.
1: Aye.
2: Yemu be a quine, known to be. Me, Sadiano, Nami support to Adiani said, Yemu be a quine, na unto me and to a panic. Me free support to ye, Emma. Sabanoa, ye totono, inti, as I cacrebin a cotton. And no de problem eba bedroom rebi ebe ye disaster
1: delegate system
2: no yeah. Yeah, and yeah, expand no na paid our members with good standing woman yanisa woman na ye sa ejuma no e party starter omo kwan ye without any interference ya asumdue ba political party
1: Fox. I see
2: the fm maybe I say we yet but yes it will yakutu yesika here and there and what they pay sika tu ya baha we tu ya TV sana anu mwote ya kika ya kusu ya nyina abem nyasa
1: ay.
2: Ya mshye yanke di bedru ka
1: yeah.
2: Moto bicycle pragia flat screen TV so ay ni nyina bebe mwina ya kwa boni inu no
1: ay
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1: sanity e
2: what you are here
1: die
2: so what you are here obie no wa wo feel hurt than one who has been cheated on money that he believe he should have been part sikapa wo jidi senka wo se wunya bie eye ka prekura na edi jawo a e de abufu aba
1: yeah
2: eya this I didn't quite aye too susu and yen and ya quite no. And I see a bit too susu, a bit too no. I would add that be I call what's a box when we had a gumana. Say it drew nature so. Yanis, I come. It's in the abacha, no be any be too quiet at the upper party, and only set the foundation for the upper party. Then you pay in answer, obey so when you see Cabia, Unyanisa, maybe I would tell ye. Sensu ni tiri na aye yie na command 5 million wa. Ubu ho a wonya da no se di obesi aboro afa no. Anga ye na ire kura bu befu. 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
1: 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So this
2: can man. O ma mo ma ni kuru na aboro sa. So what you say?
1: Nebi
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2: 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It won't well let us na boa wo omo. Then the issue is a fe a ba front bearer no. Sir, the ma top bottom my MPP here no. A boa kakrata no. The front bearer at this point in time. 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
2: 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He has really done well.
1: Okay.
2: Wo yin in tamu an kenye.
1: Hmm. Yeah, asimu.
2: Wo yin in tamu an kenye.
1: Okay, bia.
2: He has done very well. Wo yin in tamu an kebi an kofon su di onu su surani mate ni su di imbene nante. Ibi.
1: Hmm, send ye.
2: Na ipin so.
1: Funtum wo send ma tatune.
2: Aye. Etu weko di fan ha. So won say we dey yin na mo na we di we nsusu akofa we e dey anam. Won say di city e. Afi na nka etire bubu mu beba.
1: Yeah.
2: Eti wen yin no, amano opportunity to do wider consultations. So,
1: okay.
2: Why standing no? Afi na party chairman first this first vice ubenya treasurer secretary we at national level eba regions to constituencies into what that or your broader consultation, sir. I feel no day by my woman, not what you see. Campaign nipa 90% will be done by these people.
1: Yeah.
2: Faber, I don't quite do Hokra workers at 10 minutes, 5 minutes, no con baby. We'll be keep a nice statement.
1: Yeah.
2: Oja Hokwa. Minara that. Well, Faber, I can say you know Jahokwa. You want to communicate as Moka.
1: I
2: want to.
1: Eh asebo.
2: Enti sa fa bera ne de, wo ka ta dwuma ne ye menkoa me de a. Wo ti ase e. Enye sa, ba bi bi wo ntimi nkɔ ba bi e nkosi da. E ye food soldiers, any communicators ne de kro. Omo ne de kro. Enti omo ne namo a, enti sa, e sa o running mate no so also should be acceptable by the party structure.
1: Yeah.
2: That's
1: how we break.
2: Na afe ni communication team. Team no kura na ye communication no a ebeba from national level no. Another broader consultations with the party structure. No way. We ni as MBM. What you say? Enye handpick. Ebi asuma ziye mame fenisha ha. We mame fenisha ha. Obi obese baby ha. Wa sheni baby da with his own reputation. Ah,
1: right.
2: Why should the baby da? Are they here? Obia say will be say wakwa rada kwa na wamu apontu nation wamu apontu ubaya campaign meboa. Oba Fox, who will stop you? Nobody will stop you. And once you are free producer, Oba ba. It is Obi Koka say, hey, Bia, you are not this people. One way your man for me. One the issue of. When the appointee campaign team, Frank Berra shouldn't write on any paper, writing names, assigning rules and things to people. Say these are people dedicated for all this. It should be a collective decision coming from him and the entire party structure.
1: Oh yes,
2: successful.
1: So now
2: I'm better trying. So, what yes, I we are. then the fairness aba obi wo hokra wo local champion
1: aye
2: wonu se die yesi gidi tum wo local ho wa ye campaign ni sa wan year se radak o tu jina mampon ya ya asante mampon very good why ye local champion no pa da candidate aba na wa mana nkasa asa wunsi
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1: yeah
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1: are
2: then you relax ube kokura no ma ya juma na wie ntu ube duru ba bi kura wo nkasa be 5-3 minutes na fe wa mo omo bye bye wa chee chee wa omo nsem na omo no wetu twa pictures wa gina ho so ho eno ani 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
1: ye de baby service aw te wo so kasa kura wo ye ayi kura wo
2: because wo na asua manifesto no de wo de wo snapshots keke
1: aye
2: you must be very very very intelligent to grasp the entire manifesto e de agu team anti communicators no wo mo e wo ho no wo mo na akko into details sa manifesto no ankasa no so ho aha go into detail e de na no make catch them say 24 hour economy no a and it to no actually won papa mo papa ni say ni say no am dey here no and I'm say what these are things they should be
1: 7.9 hey your friend say
2: must your friend pudon
1: say we don't need there here ni din crowd is in
2: eh cha na baby asade ni biwo eh mi ni mi ni din
1: nyata no
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1: anyway
2: enti to mre bia all
1: right
2: ye nhwe na ye hu se wo ya ni sa your problem become smaller enti frank bearer dia opa if you fail to use the party structure and our problems ye kese ye if you ignore the party structure your problem will be bigger enti na mzo be ko opposition ya wu hu what they are saying party structure no be ko meeting local levels at tare banner aye bibia wura fiem wo ma na be chichi obi kura print 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
1: all right so Zabwa for thank you ma me nya na nakwa na memra yeye ho na akwa
3: enua
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1: very good
3: this one so ho ye
1: boko se kwan so ye boko de
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1: all right mesa bana yeye ba ma atwaso na ye di nkom se mo so mo ye preparation kakra
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1: yeah
0: you see that ya you see free a form a foundation na ya boso na ya ye all the internal fittings na na se fo omo de de omo dane ni butu omo ko board anu so na omo se omo be two foundation minim but all the same no ya ye ye branch elections every ye preparation for the constituency elections until we share the organogram and answer the structure of your party now.
1: Yeah.
0: A branch MPP for because a polling station one near the lower part of the organogram and answer the structure now yaba constituency level nearby regional level near court national level it is the same no your organization process in your branch elections are your HSA constituency elections number basso somewhere October na ye the regional and national no aye the account all is good and well because we share a year resetting agenda John Dramani Mahama edi egu akwamu na bibia edi adanse ese abai no eye abaya eso abapa na Ghana fo enya so emfa so na me wo fa kusi boafo ma mencha na nopai 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na okasa na ye wo power somewhere 2015 2016 na meti wa then I ask myself say how many neutrals and as a floating voters in the bit ye me offer the way I work say how I was sounding confidence how we hopeful say na ban a nanado aban no ba and as a nanado MPP party no ba won betimi aide aboa e de ye akọ boche assassin so na me shiva every day bia and a moment bia me ti bia na me ho so say the way your papa in casa pa wo say because me a chief wo doduo say pa doduo say ni beti no a and you beti resist the temptation of not going to vote for the MPP
1: who's that
0: master na terrible he did actually did a human's job for MPP
1: okay.
0: Prior to the 2016 elections casa okay. Papa ye adwuma ma omo pa yi na in fact yes say uma bibini to me and actually no uhu ne performance and he said he suit here no the way I me of akasa dey eye abi no and as a party MPP party ni ba power 2017 no in fact na I was expecting say sa and he said dimu and sa hope ne sa we no and the so now ma Ghana for say na ba ni betimi aye no in fact wo mu antimi anye de anye okay. And no ye the main reason why wo mu lose elections in the 2024 elections are a BNC that will share the dynamics
1: yeah.
0: And all the parameters are
1: yeah.
0: Na impo wo share even the 2020 elections impo a wo mu sa wo mu win ye no a na it tells you say all was not well as far as the party MPP here the air concern because of for the first time say year core elections 2020 elections with about 169 MPs MPP now within a space of 4 years e kwoko to about 2020 year na ya timia erode ya timia cancel the difference as a party maker NDC ama abeye 137 na it's as you say something gargantua was what lacking now we share a year for the first time in the history of this country now a speaker opposition party etimi amba benye speaker of parliament now we even believe says and can you imagine all things being equal no call ye and pa get me winning elections now that should have told you say and someone a year me wofa could see a car here in the opposition sadi na by power no na enema entisa na omuntimi anye de anye won aduma tine se omope a diagnostic means of making sure so omuntimi ahyehye wo mo nema asan aba power
1: yeah
0: is well and good but I believe say with the kind of amamua MPP for edimaye for the 8 years no 8 years I won't be di abamu no is something and is so terrible to the extent he say I believe and have the hope say with the kind of what a Juma John Dramani Mahama and a pound for a year no dear MPP will be in opposition for a longer period of time
1: all right
0: no offer I know say for strategic reason intina almost had a number an hour back because was baby chagu but I believe say with the kind of performance he was the what the CEO for what public sector what reforms
1: yeah.
0: The kind of a mumua me wofa any party MPP de ma ye no na a terrible said the medical aid the akan enti osha indications no aid the so clear
1: all right
0: osha from the economy infrastructure everything social intervention in as if what na any man ye dey Nkuye as far as our 8 year regime air concern.
1: Right.
0: So NDC so, you know, yeah, be well and good.
1: That's fine. Galamsey issues.
0: Yeah.
1: Babi aduno yen tro in tao na yen pibi abintina.
0: Yeah.
1: Na asaste yen presi.
0: Yeah.
1: On that. Gana for him.
0: Yeah.
1: I'm sure say mo can a lot to fight Galamsey.
0: Of course.
1: Will you say say my be to the extent that I say boom abaso?
0: Yeah.
1: And I say babi aduno any daswaza.
0: Mini ame dawa sipi any daso intimi sa on Galamsey. And you did as well, sir. Not a chess or mine, no, a dutch and so I day. Asa, and he as a party. Ah, ye promise Ghana for say ye bania berry set it or mine. No, na ye to me, ama or mine, a tumpona a conkino. Ye to me can say ye true in the towel as far as the fight against Galamsey ye day, a ye concern. Na a bind we say a bon whom modi as far as a. Ye kun etia e galamse e ye day and our illegal mine e ye day e ye consent. E womu se there is still more to do in order to be able to achieve a ye a feat a ye perse ye achieve as far as a fighting against Galamsey ye day e ye consent. But that notwithstanding, no, a bind we say etimi a ye bibri. 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And a problem with us. Galamse ni a ye free bresanti. 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Say would to me any the any galamse omu hotu all galamse what activities for almost a year with the hope say ombe timi din shishye agu akwa mwa ebe timi abwa ame ya soa no ebe wye chile no emun sem di 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Then the big question is, sa excavators ya ye cra ne twitwiri de na ye cra ne bebre eba omanma no se ebedru omanma eye die adwuma ne die. That same research actually say majority of these excavators eye galamse ne die de ye die. It is a galamse ne die de a aban we say and ye was it me de ye wo ye hu bibi. And now me no can say ye ba power over 2000 excavators. And now ye de ya confiscate ewo port because and em ye de aban ye de emra and shehe ya ba say before say we be clear excavator bia ewo port won no e wo say wutimi che adekodie port ya wo de sa excavator no ye de e kwa kwoye. And let's assume say sa over 2000 ya impound and say ya season no say ni na be good system no. Imagine the kind of havoc I bet they ever cause to what our lands. T and Nessa excavators in Raya Abano Ebwa Ambiet Mede Ya Kateli what the influx of what a excavators are ever into the system ever landing in the hands of what illegal miners above the Aye Edumetia. Now me wrap up on and ye free be community mining. 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The aim of this law no is to ensure se obi entra and crisis o ye adwuma o minerals commission na wo ma very when can I say awkward and I say cheze basa what wo no nim what is happening at the base o say me the concession ama say e nsuom say eye kwaye na o the concession ama and na there sa law we and our community mining law we e ba beboa am ya make sure say e betimi a protect e ye dey
1: so this law no is it in force currently?
0: Yes, it is on a pilot basis, and as I make I say, it's being enrolled. And no, and an uncle mu be baby wo ebe lunch wo obuasiya.
1: Yeah,
0: after NGMC ya, any papers and what we dey every woman can. It you know it is being what launched at various what areas. And ye baby ano my end, but in kakra no abai no eye hu eduma ba. Me feel say with time the galamse no ebe dey ebe ye solved ebe baby atimi akonka.
1: All right, thank you. Yeah, Michelle. 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There's another story. Good body, she be di mu kumaka. Nana.
2: Okay.
1: Nana, you in rim na. Papa is on the media.
2: They say them say galamse sem ne de me jidi say communities na as they say me ye who signal say omo ay di dwuma bia omo de bɔ ye nsu ane
1: ye
2: forest no titiru ehu ban if we say se uhu se omo ankasa ates mu se ahai die
1: de
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1: on this particular member of
4: yes
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4: se ye koye power batch that time near see a friend emergency power badges eye for na catch there say omu because near ye pressure I say ah ye wodum som ye se mo ye emergency power badge aba ya twen 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it is all absa Aksa, ebeje, ebe generate, ewasenke generate 370 megawatts. 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

0: according to a the PA, you know, or say Red will be so after the CC and a Dean Como at the Yabotre. Now, we interview Noa, or Yanua, or get back to us now on the answer Akasa. At Timotamukutu, now, or the church question in a group. 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
9: 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One mono, a two malaria, and a sepra. And yes, I'd be a good doctor. For 0542 778572, and a 0542 807907. My dear Grenady Pa, Pavi, Plaxmox, and a Hepa Plus Nina. A pin for a battle more menu for, and you could have been feeding me a new camp. Our pharmacist and her bash of
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14: FDA, Ashisha said, Jedi and Cratu, my dear to Musay.
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18: At what point oh di nyame din ya sorry for how many years
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19: kai eni kura no e kasa ko din bam because I dear no
18: it can be still in here how many years before you realize no me you should wrong name
19: oh
18: so
19: and yes same you should wrong name dem mo mi hun said the timi mu no na ye adwuma na nye
18: before you cut off with yesu din no now they are odi ni din na ye adwuma for how many years
19: I can't remember minkai
18: but so the ye che
19: oh na say me share adwuma ya see enye but 28 years
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19: 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The letter J was not in existence. It is the J Jesus, if we him. What you make say? The time on alphabet, no, I was on more. Yeah, the troll, the buy, the troll, and I, J no my. It is Jesus, no, and yes, J no my, dear, yes, no, for free.
18: So you don't use Bible in your church?
19: Bible. I mean, using as a reference, say, Obia ibi, that means my ibi de. Nemum say, the enuna me chen kofo say, me Bible ne ne di ubu huni TV ne so. The my ye and I may demonstrate a movie.
18: What's our my basra? Then no money by.
19: On for ma.
18: On for Bible ma.
19: They don't mind doing any tea.
18: So they don't hold Bible.
19: No. We don't.
20: GY.
1: 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That you all come on in Yamibia, and Yami Bay, and Yami Bay. Because I say, who met Tinny Moon on Wadia Jumo, and then Yamibia, who knew no one, and then Yasubia, who knew no one, and Yami Bay, and Yami Bay.
3: 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Kwame. Mumu on the general, see this one heavy. Only a general.
21: Now, that's Yamahama, Memo, my cat 28. What to Abama and Pibia and running on Jesus. Papa, Prophet, I will also be back. Media for no way of making some additional. And they probably don't want to be either.
22: Oh my God. What
21: to Abama and Pibia left to it and over it. God bless you.
22: Hey,
3: you see, was it the Reverend also been part of your can cried or can I know? Now, more and your Facebook and the TV should have more. Where the Okuna snap and the photo water? So, what do you see? 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

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Never pass up a bill. 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And you, and you, me, and you, where you are, my dear, dear, dear, say, I know who, and then you're my son. Say, now, see who. 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Now, what to show? I saw for you, because I said, galam, say." Now on Concro and the MS Topo Galaxy, Duncan Williams. You see, oh, at the way when I'm my mouth focus at him, some hypocrisy. Not a private team, so as Topo Galaxy. And then a mom, mom, pay that I don't know. And then you see your mom, pay it. Now, milk, you know. Four seven six. 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
2: 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The Papanica and Cheto were a businessman when you're suffering.
0: Mate, and I must say, a tea move a crown. 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
0: 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Because yes, yes, because be any hope, Nami be any hope. He said, I'm on your sim, and it's out for the air. Because Nami be any hope, yes, because be any hope. Oh, no, my adre, and I know my adre. 0546999744. Hey, go for your DD, I didn't want check. What did you do? What did the pet? Hello?
4: Hello?
0: Morning.
4: Morning, sir. But you're from where?
0: I don't want you.
4: I'm about to be the brains and fluffy. Achimo dan yebi.
0: Yebi achimo dan yebi. 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
4: 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Da so fo mi se no ye ndio machi.
0: Ate.
4: Na mum I told Biaden, any trust him no. Now I've been a being an ocean, but to me, who say, heaven or and a hell in the world.
0: Mate,
4: come on,
0: so much. A rebi for you now. I said, Achim or down a rebi. The church, I'm in a coffee. Hello?
5: Hello?
0: Yes, sir.
5: Say, I'm a castle one year, you're more of a castle womb. Papa, Maduno, Mikamir, Maduno, Papa.
0: Mate, Ebaba.
5: Papa, and a paper, yeah. And instead of my camera, I would be an old German apple. Papa, who the Babu, I hate you. What a joke, what a joke, you might be in Yakupo. I feel pretty heavy, you are. Babu, I. And you would have on what a machine one day, I don't know, so he being a removed. I don't know who's about mother. I come with the papa, Chopin of Canada. And then Majimandi say, you know, I have done a business now.
0: Mate, Amino, Amico Joe, 0546999744. The name is Darashi Ben and name is here. A business and hello. Hello.
6: Hello.
0: Morning.
6: Morning, number two, Pumwe.
7: Adumo.
6: I'm Kazemi Kumazatunzu.
7: Okay, let me tell you.
6: I was up with Abusum, Asma, or Candy, and the first one. Oh, yeah, I took for you for Nibia. And you are saying, I'm going to you. Maybe I'm going to go to Akatu. 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
7: Mate.
6: Rakya miti matan.
7: Yes, we da se. Yefa we. Hello? Hello?
8: Hello?
7: Morning.
8: Good morning.
7: Mwani ye?
8: Emmanuel Intonso.
7: Ima yanko?
8: Ah, sa yanko foye. 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
7: Ose? 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Hello?
9: Hello?
7: Morning.
9: Good morning.
7: Bacha mwani kase free?
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7: Mami tiyo boss?
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7: Okay, manfo, tepa, okay.
9: Me pancho. Me blame myself for me.
7: Ose.
9: Mammy can in an answer.
7: I dear when nobody yet met yet me, make kind of crutch a gunner for me. Sir, and who went now over to Ghana for swap? Ghana for uncle to a banana, I'm a woman and sham come ma. Are you on my penny? You know, Ebony, because when what do you want to also say, oh, Cotaba, my MPP, and Yanni now, and to also MPA, Uso, Uncle Tabano.
9: You
7: see. 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
10: hello namba from batamachi
7: me jo so bro honey.
10: I'm out for the perfect city.
7: Mamma,
10: if I tell you now, this laugh, I tell them a good young. I tell you to send me to the channel.
7: I'm not in a way.
10: I'm not saying you to send me to look at your kitchen furniture. I tell you, I'm also keep a person from the team. I'm a social game with you because you have to get my sons and who will
7: be about. It's a gun, I'm not. So we'll see what we're doing. Who would you want to? It's a gun, I'm
10: not.
7: Mate, Edase. I didn't know you need Ghana, bra. It is Ghana. Any MP for penny for mumu. Any penny for can. No sense of no. Obutimem regino. Because Obutimem you know what saw demo. I saw them na ujiro. Obutimem can't say Ghana for you na se. Obi abatuba man MP. Now who the snap on the funny water? Ebubia. How? Ebradi yangu pumuye mabo. Hello.
11: Good morning.
7: Morning, boss.
11: Salamoye.
7: Yeah, who are you, Hani?
11: Augustine, Prefi Jackson.
7: Mamitio.
11: As I said, dear Quaidia, you'll be the catcher. They have so free, you'll be the catcher, Radisha Smaka. Say, you want
7: Mate.
11: Tomoa, Yamin, they say, a static woman.
7: Mate,
11: come on, meet him.
7: Mate.
11: Mate,
7: I'll be any now. Yeah, that's it. Masaba, I'm a course in the beam. Now, Mammy, Doctor Ebenez Ajamai, to me, I'm a Tamuku, and check Masabi beam, when you're with me. Akra, I'm off for 18 more.
12: I'm
7: not with you, we never
12: say. Seminar, of course, soon.
7: You see, I mean, yes,
12: I'm wedding.
7: Did you soon pa could do
12: it? And I'm wedding.
7: 97 points. Anyway.
12: Yeah.
7: Yeah. Juma. Yeah. Akasa Ghana for no kasabete come decision.
12: Yeah.
7: And ameboa.
12: Yeah.
7: Yes. Yeah, dear Bayeya Juma.
12: And the wasempa na wo.
7: Me dear dear be ma wo make sure adwene si bi so. Na mmum say yentim fa hu so nto obi so. Say what you say? Because physically no. Say bi abato time aso. Na obi koto aba. Na so ne mu gina wo say o mane koto aba etimeche.
12: Oh yeah, send the waha nipano.
7: And it's also sa akojira okofa snap any for the water. ese akọ kẹsi nipa no se wa ba koto ba ma party A and na party B se enye wa what's ha nipa no
12: eh se wo hunu hunu no
7: wo hunu hunu no what dia se e no su ti amra e ti e no de e ye empenifo na de asem ye de opom den e hu ne hia ye se unya pom den a e hu hu bia ni ba bia yes help up plus
12: puffy
7: and a plus
12: and a plus na na me da se na adwuma wo bọ no ano edin
7: me da se doctor
12: Yakupo na moso bua pa.
7: Bua yini na.
12: And Mr. Ghana say, Hepa Plus, Pavi, Ena Plasmos. Unye binom ya.
7: Kope bi.
12: E breni ni o.
7: Kwa ne kwa je, oye kwa pepo kwa je. 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
12: Ay, yendo. Ase uko penwa.
7: Yes, e wona. Usa wanya komo.
12: Ay.
7: So what does ye?
12: Ay.
7: Aha. Enti ya ma se ya kwa
12: okay.
7: So what I say? They are obese. Me kope ma.
12: I hung your ding.
7: So na ma hume bre.
12: Me hu.
7: I think they say wafa oba. What does it?
12: Ah okay wafa. Wafa. Wafa. Okay. Wa kope.
7: Wa kope.
12: Okay.
7: Because one more.
12: Wow.
7: And you kwa no akofan.
12: Wow.
7: Wow.
12: Hey.
7: And the idea be a ye peno. A ye idea. It is our base. Who can see what bape? Who say? Bofo, bofo. Love and like. Difference womb.
12: A womb. Yeah. Love, wanna like. Oh.
7: So what does he?
12: Yeah.
7: And you, me, sabi your ba. Na be ma ba kaje sa open mi amempe o.
12: Hey.
7: Yes. I do na niye wajuma no. Tiniye. Me pisa me chia di maga nipati chiasi. 97.9. 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Wo ope o no. Onye serious. 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
12: Wo pe. Na se onya wiya o.
7: Sa fi de wo. What does it? Et what does it?
12: Onya de o pe ni
7: wiya. 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
12: Ana se sa bi bi ni twa firi wo no ma.
7: Ni wa wo pe. Wo ho hia wo ne life.
12: Okay.
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12: Okay.
7: Okay. So what does it? 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
12: 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Send a honey ashi.
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0: 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In fact, it hasn't even become a discussion, say, free SHS in the Quran, we are coming to touch it, or we are coming to change anything about it. Until then,
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3: Let me chairman, any GPS for Benito, HC region. Yes, you have a central region. Any MC for any region minister, any commander, Benito, we have commanders in Africa. Central region for the masters, we are going to be not so long to you. Why do you miss out on our commanders anymore? I shall also see an hour for the more possible. Yes, you are, you are in the court. Because central region, yes, a master say, I have no more court. HC region, a master say, I have no more court. It's me, my son, I have less conference with Master said, no, we need more.
1: I am the one who is Se wo ba santimantam ya kumasi krodie mu no. 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
2: 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Menye biato.
3: 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Shops. Supermarket stores are who don't in them, who be near Biato, and it can some woman say, and ne, one more omu ye, or more topno, or more jay fro, one woman in the epic natural mineral water, and a servo a ho ho, na ope dodoa, obeco or fuance cocobin, a ho, and albania dosopono ato, fre ahome, 0531 864 645, and kratoi, FDA ajiatum, epic natural mineral water,
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11: A promo for dear Moko Kwasafu Juma Meye Fe Papa. Washam Rewan Kokra, show mu dene.
9: She, and I can say, Yaksen Mixa, and I'm a promo for this. I do. Says Miss Awo Poman for Yale Malaria, jaundice, fever, typhoid, and when I'm ya. Uber prepares and on the bee. If you say a fear BM, Yaksen Mixa, it will move Biaso da Wunbi. And what do I want you? Will do crumb your body will see a communal labor. And can Murphy will be an awarding baby.
11: What was I make sure when you ha?
9: Come up with
11: some Yaksen Mixa, no to two chroma for malaria fever, jaundice, and no one am a Yawaguno. 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
9: Yaksi misa kruya.
11: Mina mesi wo. 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
9: Uli madrono ampa.
11: Oh, Yaksi misa. 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

0: This is a new day for you, and you shall sing a new song in Jesus Christ's name. You shall sing a new song in Jesus Christ's name. Right now, begin to walk into your breakthrough. Walk into your breakthrough. Career breakthrough, business breakthrough. Begin to walk into your breakthrough. I can hear breakthrough, breakthrough. Financial breakthrough, good health breakthrough, breakthrough, breakthrough, breakthrough, breakthrough. In Jesus Christ's name we pray. Amen, amen, amen. Africa,
1: attention please. If dancing is not your thing, please step aside. The next DJ act will take you to another level of happiness. Ladies and gentlemen, let's welcome
2: Frank Taylor.
3: Fireman. Ooh, we are
4: 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Eminem.

verses 28. Job 22, verses 28. Brethren, here comes the word of God for today. Being the midday, the midweek, the Wednesday, the 19th of August, 2026, the year of our Lord. Here comes the word of God, which is taken from Job 22, verse 28. You will succeed in whatever you choose to do, and the light will shine on the road ahead of you. You will succeed in whatever you choose to do, and the light will shine on the road ahead of you.

every corner, every breaking news. Stick and stay. I'm on Sunday, bro, from 6 to 6.30. And from 6.30 to 7 p.m., social and funeral announcement time. From 7 to 9

me see the way this guy obwen janka ekunya fo ni bi even the grassroots boys bebe be jine bia na oyemboa. The same thing that I did with my team. We didn't have a twin sana. If I'm Richard, I'll say, I'm so Ashanti region. Ashanti region, NDC doll.

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Mordecai, dear Bananka. 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She better tell your friend to tell a friend. 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

si doctor wo ni dress no hey asim a screenshot me dey to app no so me hu no price na me say me ka use am ntwa no ntro and no doctor combination of the back cream hand anya easy o na boy man the jacket to top lot the jacket keke to be top lot since I have heard some new plot to ampetia dark ho baby ahwe me half a the doctor mate tenwa designer jacket or the same one. 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

Near no have a problem with plasma, sense, or so prevention is better than kill. Miss Answer Moon Doctor and consultancy fee, no better for them, I have 1,000 Ghana cedis. There's a sebi, we in Centroni. 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So we are in Centroni. Now, sebi, which Jimmy, me, Jibia, says, yeah.

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And so no show you so a wa hwetwa lab this scan drugs in the amount. In this wa wutwe consultative require 1000 na. Mpacho busuma kwetwa na kasai. They are here to chop money.

0: pese nim baako ne edi tube afo ho kwa ne join in a lock nti e syrup enro ne edi fam ne akwananum ko ontum yina no de what dey teaspoon cream check my wife very serious and then muko hune resem 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
1: ya aminia
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1: eh tube eh bua e the fa ohuni man ka say so why the forum na ko pio ye man g tube
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0: doctor what you say and the payment say make me ma ho
1: wan hu bi
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1: Nigeria den dia sisi e bro so
0: doctor what is the cause what are some of the causes that would be the correct answer
1: and
0: the question
1: ye say obi a dwin wo kidney ne so because ene na ne ho abasem ba mame enyu su saade we mfa nkirim
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1: 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So the bo or what Kotoko and I has no bomb with 60-70%. What do you mean?
0: Okay.
1: And sometimes a club now, but also, and or consider all these factors.
0: And then you say, what's on?
1: David.
0: What are our big club? Oh, what cup?
1: Yes, yeah, me a yes, local players, yeah, Obono. Some big clubs, ni no, but I need a player. And yes, I think, who say, I'm what I'm buying with the qualities of the player. And that's
0: concern.
1: He's a modern defender. Both center back, ball right back at the mouth. Oh, pace, no more thing. Oh, yeah, only mammy, DR Congo, ni papa, Angola. But I bought the mother. Three Lions of England into a joint team, my friend Arsenal. 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A good deal for a team, my friend Aston Villa.
0: Pick up a come, come, wanna get Hepa Plus when going come,
1: Hepa Plus, Eba. I mean, 1 gram for Hepa Plus, Emra.
0: Okay,
1: hold on. Open your friend Hans Max Hamper. Aye, open you be a warner on the 22nd of November 1877. So many 1 gram pad not so dear man.
0: 1877.
1: Yes, 22nd November.
0: And now over can 1 7 day.
1: Departure one.
0: Okay.
1: Oye Switzerland ni. Ya won wo when tato.
0: Na na do spare si di mination.
1: Na bi nation. Na no hunyi nzi ya come up. Ya won wo when tato Zurich.
0: Switzerland.
1: Yes. But later on. No matter when that all, but at age 8, my mommy, I have a friend was in my headset as a result of tuberculosis.
0: TB?
1: Yes. Into mm-hmm. a movie from when that all to Zurich, Ankasa. Like, you know, about Zurich, you know, about a forming football club, a friend, SSR Zurich. Or take team new year, you know, or more no more team new BT, or more free, you know, equity to Kuma Zurich. Later on in 1896, Omunina Bekabo Mubete, FC Zurich, Timna Akwa, a has player, a free banner. Papa, Fox Sports. No, no, no, no, no, no, no, no, no, no, no, no, no, no, no, no, no, no, no, no, no, no, no, no, no, no, no, no, no, no, no, no, no, no, no, no, no, no, no, no, no, no, no, no, no, no, no, no, no, no, no, no, no, no,
0: no, no, no, no,
1: no, no, no, Juan Gampa and Casano didn't tell Juan Gampa trophy in the buying and I say, open your friend Eric Lauder Ponsa. 1966 was the president of FC Barcelona. Now, legend, dear Oba, oh, hey, and I say, open you, Reno. Echo Spain. But some you trying to shot, maybe be a Camano Biati. I say, legend, open you, your friend, open you, Reno, I had the president of FC Barcelona, or introduce you. The year Juan Gampa trophy 1966, 60 years ago. And on this side, trophy by a tournament and as a football gamer. Yeah, but na Barcelona they are usher in a new season. A hold them also so and omudi omu players need now a camp now and the supporters.
0: And Adam players.
1: Yes. And 2 months before the game, omu the trophy ni call training grounds. Not new players, you know, and the chat picture. And this amount of image ready amaya. Any new sign about Lona Bayabiano before the Juan Gampa trophy, the camp now, Mama Quackable game, no, I'm going to try pictures. And in 2018-19 season, Arturo Erasmo Vida, Clement Lenglo, and Arturo Melo, and Maicon. Then in 2021-22, Ubenya. Sergio Kulene Aguero, no Babenya Memphis Depay, and I will see Emerson. Now, Waba, 2024-25, no Babenya Danny Olmo, and this is Voight. No, anya I coach, I friend Hansi Flick. Then last season, it was Marcus Rashford, Juan Garcia, and Barrage. Then this season, Anthony Gordon. Any Abraham Jeffrey Karim Adeyemi. Rodri di onye fit. Cancelo nzo mu nyen yue bibi. And to start your training. Okay. We mu na start your training. To omu ni trophy ni ko training grounds.
0: So a tradition.
1: Tradition.
0: Where di kai di trap picture?
1: Yes. And sana di akompa akwa akobo. Ni asa wu yi mons match na wo game na sa. Sports. Sports. Sports. Sports. Sports. Sports. Sports. Sports. Sports. Sports. Sports. Sports. Sports. Sports. Sports. 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Sports. Sports. Before the formation of a club, my friend FC Barcelona. Legend, open your friend, Juan

0: Gampa. 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Note Spain, Catalonia, Barcelona kromo. 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Ofriwa obekwo Fernando Po. Now Equatorial Guinea. That's what the history told us.
1: Anymore. Sa kodo kone so ni Ela Nguema. Ombo na Equatorial Guinea. Very nice country. Na, or maybe the Sipopo.
0: Yes. Aye. No, your sugar business. Ti no opese or imp or export bi di ba Africa. No be say obenya nne ma bi obasan so that me produce bi from Africa to aye Europe. And ti no oba be strano of Emily guy say before so be move to Fernando Po in Equatorial Guinea. Akwakwa say na sugar business no. Ba obedru one no. Kronim be ya ne de.
1: Aka ho.
0: Catalonia be ya ne de. Because obenya nan fofoa na so ya no okokrampo no onya nan fofo bebrebe wo ho enam so ma ne konya opanyi efo ne jami via cap de vela no e p teacher ono anso so enana the Tolosa gym on da so no panyi we nana se Tolosa gym ya ne dia tika ba asia ka ba se bia pakiki gym
1: okay
0: Dr. Ike dia
1: ono okas obanso wa ma wa ya sa
0: obeba
1: okay
0: obeba tika ko stadium ba
1: oni amati na nam
0: yes entika one gampa adamfo ere Dr. Ike entu ni Jeremy via cap de vela ofa na adamfo that's the start of Barcelona formation no ofa na adamfo no hudun se ne gym honom no footballers eta aba hopa 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rugby obo tennis obo golf okwa america
1: ononkwa
0: sports dia no on fan ya gro ba na ba bi an focus ba was football oni bo ne bo pa he was the first captain of FC Barcelona it was ni papa Jaime cap de vela di in come on 7.9 on the 22nd of October se mo benya advert ne di atoso di amamia na ya hwe he started with an advert e wo the sport ko wa krata se opese on titim my an advert now or the toso alaje no be unya ne se o I say in fact ka Ghana has a daily graphic knowledge mpese onto football club baby ote na odi amo mo se amo publish your newspaper ni ma san where with less deportes the sport ko akrata no and on the 22nd of October 1899 sport ko akrata no e publish in advert odi amo mo se amo kan kire obi o was Barcelona Catalonia mpote mo nyina unim bobo se opese onto football club and it's only interested at 22nd October under the announcement number. But a dabnada, I am 9th November 1899. Eko sidi da fiada, I 11th November 1899. Eno di atusun. Ewa sa oba onone office. I am Gymnasio Sol. And ti, wame advert na yeno, my baby open your friend one gampa, no pese obia oye interested. During the formation of Barcelona Messi and Gymnasio Sol eni ti dan yom na note o si enwumre enwumre nko anabra we are interested now from 9th November I hear that brother 1899 to Friday 11th November 1899 mumbra na mo match that the DNT or say football club na all that no also the momo ka ho and legend onyankrofo ni nyina onyanipa duba ko Barcelona formation is started with 11 footballers. But then, any part do back on in here? To your Barcelona in here? Oh, my mama, our club now supports this here. A buy into existence. Or don't matter so. Near Dinkomo. Or Panya friend, Walter Wild. No, a Switzerland. No, a trader. And also, you're a footballer. Into whom the world screens national. On another side, the first president of FC Barcelona, 1899 to 1901. No say engineer and I know sabo boka odidwa oy engineer no say de boka ho and o koye say one gampa matisse say na oka me person me boa me titi Luis de also Sarah no a Spanish footballer penye ya fwa ni Bartomeu Brutau Terrades. No, a treasurer. On the first treasurer and the second president of FC Barcelona. After Waterward, ko yano, o penye ya fwa ni Bartomeu Brutau Terrades. And a bye. Now, legend, after ono, yenya Otto Meyer, ah, ya Germany, ne benya Pierre Cabot Rodos, ono si ya Spanish, Jose Lobert, ya Spanish, John Parson, eye, John Parsons Alexander, eni niya William Parsons Alexander, omu ye England for. Into the formation of Barcelona, Switzerland for kaon, Spanish for kaon, Dutch, that's German for kaon, and England for so kaon, during the formation of FC Barcelona, nipa duba akono, omu niye enti, John Parsons was the eldest, ena William Parson, edinechi, then Otto Kunzle, ena openye friend Carlos Pujol, ono ndi ene P-U-J-O-L, unlike Carlos Puyol, you know. And our penny friend Eric Ducal. Nipper Dubakwe. And a Cabo Mote FC Barcelona.
1: Very interesting.
0: On the 29th of November 1899. Our penny friend Juan Gamper. And the idea. Eba ese maba Barcelona kromwa. Me pe mo pa. Me be mi uze football club papa biawa. Me pe se mi tibi. And o jayma a sport for one se. Mwa nye advert. Mwa announce mame. No be interested biano. Omra Gimnasio de Sol. Ni en started the formation of FC Barcelona.
1: And you got 11 men.
0: Yes, 11 men.
1: The rest is history.
0: Yes, 126 years ago. FC Barcelona was formed. And it was formed
1: Andy,
0: by
1: Andy,
0: Hans Gamper.
1: Andy
0: Gamper. Juan Gamper. Let me say. Oko Spina. Hans no. Hey, Johanny. They are kind of strong one. No, I'm not mean, can you know? Hans Max Gamper. No, I'm not Hans, no, I'm not Kans.
1: Oh, okay.
0: No, I'm not Hans, no. And a Gamper, no. No, I'm not mean, Kamper. And ti need one Gamper, and you need you.
1: Oh, okay.
0: You find a Hans Max Gamper high sick.
1: But I want him more.
0: I want him more.
1: And I back out.
0: And my friend Juan Gamper. Juan Gamper.
1: My boss, Mr. So, the
0: Juan Gamper.
1: The team money didn't you know? And they need to be a kind of so. Originally, that's how they need to power.
0: Okay. But I didn't know my kind of. But some are the most successful.
1: So there is a trophy.
0: Yeah, trophy in here. But I did 47 times.
1: So I'm one of
0: the team. The only club aside Barcelona that I went to know FC Köln from German. I'm going to know it 2 times.
1: Okay. Andy Carroll and I'm here with the formation of FC Barcelona. Higher first 97.9. I'm going for a short commercial break. A cobba. Ebenet Air Company impending for her. You know, but you come up about Pepper Plus, Pavi, Plasmos, Watermelon Agenda. Yes,
0: the super
1: Pepper Plus, Pavi, Plasmos, Watermelon combo.
0: And then I say, Lord Hilaria Double, Agadas, Hubert Joe. Na when ya the Ivorian and as the Cameroonian striker no.
1: Uncle Kanta go be out.
0: So
1: after this, yeah, but is ya.
2: Ah, akwadaya hame. Kesa meje na wajunza gumiso. Ah, enti na ya mepe unkwadaji ya jijeno.
3: Oh, where di a kafra be mena?
2: Na wa mwana diaper. Enemrei.